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I hope you enjoy my version of jazz that make you want to dance. You can check me out on all social media, GT Magic Space ATM. 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
1: Yeah. 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I have to bring it to a close right now. Make sure you look out for the next one, right? Check me out on all social media platforms, GT Magic Space ATM, right? 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
2: 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Black Scorpion.
3: 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We're not

0: 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Check.
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0: Let's fall backseat up on the hood of the car.
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0: 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Yeah, yeah, yeah.
1: Have a business ready to grow your brand?

Good morning, Gemma's family. Good morning. Good morning, say by Charlie. Yes, good morning. Happy Monday morning to you. God bless you and your family. I hope you had a wonderful weekend. Yes, I hope you are prepared for the new week. Nobody greater than you, Almighty Father. Thanking you for another day added to my life. I know I'm going through a lot of pain and a lot of things going on in my life right now, but I'm thank God I'm alive. Yes, I'm thanking our mighty Father, I'm alive, and thanking Him for another day added to my life. And I'm thanking and blessing that you joining the program, blessing you that another day added to your life. Yes, we are all ups and downs, we got complaints. Yes, but that could be fixed as long as you're on top of this earth and breathing strong. A lot of things you could get done to heal what you're going through. But remember, the Almighty Father have your complaint, everything in His hands. So pray to Him and ask Him to straighten everything in your life, that you would be able to be a happy person, that you could have happy people around you every day. Leave the misery behind, because things you have no control over, don't fight over it, because you're wasting time. Because you remember, you have no control over that. It's happening to you. Sometimes it's just telling you something. Maybe you're making a wrong step, you're doing something wrong. It's just to gain your strength back and able to think and able to move forward in a different direction. Good morning, Jammer's family near or far. I see we're having a little problem with the system, with the online, the chat. But we're going to do this like a normal radio station tonight to this morning. We're going to do it normal. We ain't going to worry about the chat. I'm going to praise each and everyone that's normally join me in the morning. Duchess, good morning to you. Sugarfoot Phoenix, good morning. Miss Roberts, good morning. Simon Chocolate, good morning. He sees every weakness, every trial, every mountain and sea. I'm trying to remember everybody's name, but the music is playing in my ears, so yes. Aunt Sherilyn, good morning. Nicole, good morning. Mr. Is my God, oh boy. Yes, God do answer.

Morning to you, you know, everybody who joined the program. If I forgot anybody's name, sorry about that. As it come to my head, I remember. And I would call you and say good morning. But I was going to say good morning to each and everyone who joined the chat that can't join right now with me. I would say good morning to you and your family. May God bless you. Have a wonderful Monday. I'm going to play some music, going to bring back some memory to you guys. Yes, some songs that you know and you could sing along. It's on the pop side tonight, this morning. You know, I would say good morning to Africa. Good morning, Asia. Europe. Good morning. Good morning, North America. Good morning to the world. Yes, God answers prayer. Mama Denise, good morning to you. Every trial, every mountain. Nicola S. from London, good morning to you. Mark RGG International, good morning to you. Miss Dorothy, good morning to you.

Yes, good morning, Patrick Alexander. Good morning to you. Yes, and my aunt surprised me this morning, this afternoon. She called me and she said, Charlie, you know, I listen to you. I listen to you all the time. I said, what? She surprised me, man, and she thanked me for the morning message that I do send out. Aunt Evelyn, good morning to you, and I know you're listening. El Michelle, good morning. Yes, that's my aunt. That's Cosmo's mom.

Yes, everyone who's listening this morning, thank you for joining the program. We know the chat is not up, but we're doing it as a regular station right now, in this moment and time. Good morning to you and everyone who's listening. I just want to say happy birthday to my oldest daughter, who turned 34 today, Ashley. Happy birthday to you. I wish you nothing but the best in life. God bless you. And your dad love you. Nothing but the best for you in life.

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1: Art Sugarfoot, I had to go and drink some tablet. 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I pull it up back for you, my brother. Pain more than me, so I had to get something of a drink. I forgot to drink it.

Good morning, ladies and gentlemen. Thank you for joining the show. This is your boy Charlie, joined on early in the morning program. Yes, this is Free Up

born in Africa. As you get up, turn up Alexa before you go to work. Just invite a friend and download the app and enjoy the music just as you do. Everybody become a silent listener today. Good morning, silent listeners. Yes, chat is out.

Good morning, Duchess. Good morning, Miss Roberts. Good morning, Mary. Mark from RGG International. Good morning to you. Nicole, good morning. Nicola, good morning. Sugarfoot, good morning.

0: You see this next song I'm playing? 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Barbara Streisand sing the song, but this is the original person who sing the song. The Way We Were.
1: Memories.
0: It's original.
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heart I can pay Barbara Streisand on now. 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Barbra Streisand only. A lot of DJs don't know about this one. All they know is Barbra Streisand's song.

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Same things. 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

0: See, Sugarfoot ain't gonna drop Duchess. 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
1: I was never in love, never had the time.
0: Yes, it's fun in the morning. Yes, good morning, Jamas. Good morning, Nira Far. Good morning to you. This is your boy Charlie.

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0: is another original I'm playing from Shirley Beasley. Yes.
1: Feeling.
0: There's another song she sang that Barbara Streisand sing over.
1: Nothing.

Jammers, we have 5 minutes more to go. Once more, say thank you guys for joining me on the show this morning. Thank you. Happy Monday to you. May you have a blessed Monday. Stay safe. I want to say I'm not going to be on the air tonight. I have something I have to take care of, so I'm not going to be on the air tonight. So, guys, I'm going to miss you tonight. I'll talk to you guys on Tuesday. Later Tuesday.

Kachi, Sugar Foot, Nicola, yes, Nicole, everybody, it's Roberts and everybody, good morning, good morning, have a wonderful day. I got one song up.

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You'll listen to Revival Worship Room music, where hearts are lifted, where peace is restored, and where we remember just how faithful God has been. Tonight, just breathe and reflect on His goodness. The Lord is my shepherd, I shall not want. 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

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Live on stage, the veteran OG Iowa Judge. Yes, the water god is back after 4 years. 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The hitmaker Mikal Teja. 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

0: party that you know and love is making its way back to you on Labor Day Sunday, September 6th. And we're coming with some of the best one-man bands. Super A, Pinnacle, Stichy, Busta, Super Terry, and for the first time in New York City, Errol One Man Band.
1: Sit down for the top, so sit down for it. 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
2: 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Good morning, everybody. Good morning, jammers. Shout out to those near and far right now. How you all doing today? Happy new day. Today is Monday. It's a brand new week, a brand new day. Yeah, man.
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You know me without Kwame Barbershop. No me out there in Annandale right now. What's going on, Kwame? You take a big up this morning, Madonna. That's been Lady Stacey.

on her anniversary today, her 10-year anniversary. Big up to you and your husband today, okay? Happy anniversary to you guys, man. Hope all is well. Dion, Heron and the crew, big up to you guys, man. What's going on? How you doing?

0: 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How you doing?
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0: No, I love our Ben Guyana right now. Big up to you, Nikita. What's happening, man? How you all doing over there? What are you doing, girl? You cooking, you cleaning, you know? Well, you gotta watch the cooking, you know? I heard you guys can't be cooking a lot over there in Guyana, you know? A lot of cutbacks is going on in Guyana. You know how true it is, but it's not nice. It's not good. And that's coming from your president, too. Oh, wow.
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0: Roger! I don't know, my brother. We are working on that in the chat, but you guys can still chat. Ignore all that link that you see popping in the chat room. We are working on that as we speak right now, okay? Yeah. But the chat room is open for you to chat and enjoy. Pretend you're not seeing all that link that's popping in and out there. We're going to work on that, okay? Big up to everybody got it locked on. Near and far, what's going on, jammers? Anyone out there celebrating a birthday today? If you are, get in the chat room and let us know today is your birthday so we can celebrate with you, okay? But if you don't, we want to wish you a happy, happy birthday. And may God continue to bless you to see many, many more to come. Do take that time to enjoy your day today, okay?

If you notice, that's one thing anyone out there can't do for you. Nobody can do that for you but yourself, okay? If there's anything we know, it's up to us to live our life, all right? And live it the way we choose to live it, man. Yeah. Nobody can fix that for you. Nobody can help you with that part. That's on you.

0: Lee Gavin, you can't forget to give thanks, you know? When you can open those eyes again. Especially when you put yourself, you know, to rest at night. And the next day you can open your eyes, you can talk, you can walk. You can laugh again, you can do so many things. You gotta give thanks. I know folks who went to sleep and didn't wake up again. Folks who went to sleep and couldn't come out of bed because they can't walk. Caught a stroke on their one side with their foot left, like, whoa, they can't even move. You can hear so many stories of things, you know, folks go through. So, like I said, enjoy your life.
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0: All day, Dion, all day, girl. I hope you're doing it too, you know. Don't just tell me he's in jail. You're like, hey, I hope you're doing it. 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You know that, right?

0: Nothing in the world can hide that. 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Thank you, Fiona. You're always happy. You always enjoy life. Big up yourself. Lady Fiona. I know. Condolences to anyone out there who lost someone they love. I see a number here, 4612. Lost my dad 2 days ago. Condolences to you and your family, all right? Yeah, man. Condolences, man. Everybody going through it. I think for this past couple of months, that's all we are hearing, especially on this radio here, is condolences to someone who is no longer with us, man. Oh, Lord. I am so tired of it. I am tired, guys. Real talk. These couple of months has been really, really challenging for so many of you. Also for myself. But I know we're going to get through it because why? We don't give up. We push and go through, right? So we can do it, guys. Yes, we can. Like Obama says, yes, we can. And we will.
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0: Like I said, guys, make sure you ignore those little messages popping up in the chat room there. Please ignore those. We are working on getting that sorted out, okay? But you can continue chatting. It's safe. Everything is good in the chat room, all right?

Kirchy there, man. That's right, Kirchy. Laughing is very, very good for your heart, all right? I like the man. Laugh. Laugh, my friend. Even if things are not looking up or looking good, it's okay. Laughter is good for the soul, right? That's what

you know, we can tap into a few things real quick. I want to also jump on what's going on in Guyana when it comes to the food and the shopping and the market and all that good stuff that's happening down there. Well, I can't call it really good stuff because, you know, you're hearing some noise about the cutbacks in the eating habits that the Guyanese people down there have. You're being advised and you're being, taken for granted. I don't know what to say, but I listened to the president of Guyana had a speech and he talked about, you know, folks and their cooking habits. I don't know how many of you saw that, but you know, yeah, I got cut back a little bit. I think that goes for all of us, even the ones who live in foreign too. Yeah, I gotta watch it, boy. Everything is getting expensive, okay? Hey, you gotta watch how you eat now, all right? Yes. I was reading up a little about it, but you know, when I read these posts, I like to look in the comment section as well, see what the folks are saying. And I saw one man in there. He said, it's good that the president putting that out there because, you know, it's gonna make a lot of you, you know, stay a little slimmer and not get so big. So I said, well, what is supposed to mean, huh? Yeah, if you're eating 3-4 square meals a day, cut it down to 2 or 1, or you know, maybe then we stay a little slim. But you know, I don't know, but a lot of folks have things to say about it. I want to shout out to Stacy who sent me a video clip this morning about that. I'm gonna get to that. Peggy, how you doing, Peggy? Good morning, Peggy. Good morning. How are you, Mama? Good to see you in the chat. Big up yourself. Hope all is well with you and your family. I want to big up to the man, Delon, as well. Delon in there. What's going on, Delon? Nakita Love. How many square meals you have a day, girl? What you use the woman to drink your little tea and thing in the morning? You got drinking. No, you got drinking. You got to go back to the days of you drinking black tea. No milk. Yeah, no milk. No milk at all. Mm-hmm. I think this young lady here that I'm about to play this clip here, I think she, I believe she described it pretty well for us. So we're gonna.

0: What are you eating in America? All right, let's get that clip playing right now. Listen up real good, guys. We'll be right back. Listen.
1: This is a message to all my Guyanese brothers and sisters. I have decided to change my eating habit and my spending habit. So in the morning for breakfast, I have one slice of bread and a cup of black tea. And for lunch, I have 2 pints of water. And for dinner, 1 spoon of rice and a little bit of sugar to the side. And within 3 months, I was able to save $1 million. So you can imagine that our earnings are going towards food because cost of living in Guyana is very expensive. So in order to succeed, you have to cut down on your eating habit. But the $1 million that I save all end up in the doctor's hand because my body lack of vitamin C, vitamin K, iron, vitamin D. I'm like an empty shell.
0: Only Guyanese can do it, man. Only you guys can do this, you know. Now we make laugh off of that speech there. I'm going to look for the speech the president made in Guyana. We're going to take a quick listen to that, and we'll be right back.
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0: to the president of Guyana right now. We can listen to him real quick and we'll be right back, all right? Let's listen in.
1: But we have also changed our eating pattern in the country, and that is something we have to address. More persons today are shopping in a supermarket than were shopping in a supermarket 4 years ago. If you look at the margins in the supermarket, you will see that the margins are far different from the margins in the normal market. So that's a cultural issue that has come upon us that need to be addressed. The same person who was buying sweet potato and cassava and plantain in the market are now buying it in the supermarket. And they have a whole different margin of profit because, of course, they have higher overheads and the AC and shopping in that environment, sometimes rental and so on. So that is another issue. The changing shopping pattern, the changing eating pattern. You know, even you now, I see eating out a lot, more than before. So people are eating out more than they were eating out 4 years ago. The average family is visiting a restaurant more than they're doing 4 years ago. That is also an issue. More people are cooking less at home than they were cooking 4 years ago.
0: Oh, God.
1: So that's another issue that we have to address. I'm saying things that we have to address. And then, of course, we have the issue of the exorbitant profit lines that the retailers are charging, or the add-on, if you want to put it that way. So the farmers, when you go to the wholesale market, the farmers are saying, look, we're selling plantains at X dollar. But when it gets to the market, it's 10X. So we may need to look at the creation of farmers markets across the country as a permanent part of our buying ecosystem so that farmers have direct access.
0: All right, Wendy, I will play that one again for you. But I think the president, I'm trying to understand where's his understanding of this whole thing that he's describing. Because to me, listening to it and hearing folks are now cutting back in shopping more in the market and doing these things, it's because things are very expensive, Mr. President. Things are, the cost of living is up. Okay, it's up. And people cannot afford to buy the things they used to buy the way they used to buy them. So that is the problem. Cost of living is up. It's up everywhere. We know that here in the United States. And I'm sure it's worse in Guyana. That should be easy to figure out why people are eating less and stuff like that. Are spending more money into the supermarket like they used to, or those stands down there in Guyana. Everything is expensive. And for me, I know walking in Guyana, you're walking in border market, you're walking in them streets there, you got to see who got the lowest price. You might see something here for $1,000, and then you walk down the street, you see it for $800, and stuff like that. So for me, listening to what the president is saying there, and you guys tell me if I'm wrong, it sounds like people are cutting back because everything is expensive. So it's not a good thing. It's a very bad thing. That's not good at all. That is bad. Let's take it out to the streets real quick. Caller, you're live in the air. How you doing? Good morning to you. How are you?
2: Good morning, DJ Sean. How are you?
0: I am wonderful. How you doing?
2: I'm good. I'm highly favored and blessed.
0: Amen to that.
2: Yeah.
0: Talk to me.
2: And I'm fat and fluffy too.
0: Yes.
2: This is
0: yes. The sad one. I know the voice. You see, I don't laugh at it. What's going on?
2: I want to ask the president something. How you will look like you don't miss a meal? Me with same size. Oh, you will tell people I take it back.
0: I'll be very honest, you know. That is wrong.
2: Track that statement.
0: Yeah.
2: Because the president don't miss a meal. He get, you know, they got a fish named Two Belly Basha. He got five bellies. What is for a belly big and a hangover like me? Old. Stop it.
0: That whole speech made
2: him look very unintelligent.
0: Yes, it does. I mean, it's common sense.
2: It did not address the issue at hand,
0: yeah.
2: Which is you're supposed to try to do something
0: so
2: that the citizens are not feeling the squeeze.
0: Amen to that.
2: We get to foretelling how much people eat in bodies.
0: Yeah. That was a wrong speech there.
2: That's not
0: the
2: president for me.
0: That was a wrong speech. I'm shocked when I heard it. I say this didn't make it any sense. I mean, if like I said, we live here, we can only go with what we hear and what we see going on in Guyana. And if I'm listening to a speech and hearing the president saying people are cutting back in shopping in the market and stuff like that, right away in my head I will know, because things are expensive. Cost of living is more. It's like they can't afford it.
2: And what will happen to the economy when you're discouraging people from going out to eat?
0: Yeah.
2: Then what will happen to all the restaurants?
0: Correct.
2: Correct
0: as well.
2: And how will that impact the economy? This banner, I don't know.
0: I just think
2: thought he would have said, you know what? We need to start like planting our own little kitchen garden.
0: Right.
2: To
0: go back to Burnham Days.
2: And tell people don't eat. I'm like, oh, I thought I love my mouth so bad. I can't live there. I plan to go over and live, but like, I'm
0: changing. You gotta change your mind, because that is not good. Bad advice from the president.
2: Very bad, and I hope that he re-examine that speech and go back, retract it, and let him rewrite his speech.
0: I think so too. Yeah, I really do. I think he needs to look back at
2: Real
0: shopping. Maybe he's trying. I think maybe he was just. He misspoke, or you know, he didn't think about. I don't know.
2: He misspoke. It's crazy to start for shooting. You understand? He went to school night time. But hey, listen to me. I've been Guyana a lot.
0: Right.
2: The sticker prices is ridiculous.
0: It is.
2: And here what happened. Let's say something is going on, there's a crisis. During COVID, there is a lot of prices. When they were able to bring the prices back down, they were putting back down the price, you know, it's staying up there.
0: Yeah.
2: And that is something that is chronic in Guyana.
0: Yeah.
2: Once they tack on the price there, it ain't coming back.
0: It ain't coming back down.
2: You see how the oil prices just fluctuate. One minute gas is $4, next minute is $2.99. So, no.
0: It's not like
2: once
0: that.
2: They put that on there, and I don't know how people survive in. When you go to the supermarket, last year, somebody went to play fast and gone to Bounty or wherever the supermarket is. When the girl tell me the person tells you, oh, I got to get a bottle of water, I have to go to it and come back.
0: Yeah, man, the prices are ridiculous in Guyana.
2: I made the mistake to take my children with me. So, you know, they're picking up like every day in America.
0: Ooh. Oh, Lord.
2: I telling you, I was out of my mind. I said, what? A box cake where we just pay one something for over here is almost $1,000.
0: You could believe it. I saw that too. You're right. And I'm like, what? How this thing is so expensive in Guyana and in America is not that expensive. Wow, that is crazy. You're right. I think they are taking advantage of the pricing.
2: There was a time when you carry something to Guyana, people looking at, oh, it expires, the expiration date. No, all them expire food, definitely pay selling.
0: Oh, my.
2: And like I told someone, not because something have an expiration date, it's a shelf life, it doesn't mean that the food is bad,
0: right,
2: per se. But the, you know, Guyanese, they had a thing where, oh, this thing expired. Now they're eating it, they're swallowing it, expired and all.
0: Wow, that thing's really, really bad.
2: Yeah, man. He talking about, and that's where you know that there's a disconnect between the president, between the haves and the have-nots.
0: Yeah.
2: The people using the everyday thing at the market and going and buy pumpkin for $500, pong and all this kind of thing, is the people who you need to go as and talk to the man in the street. Yeah. Now you got your things, them come in.
0: Yeah.
2: You wouldn't even got go by the store.
0: Wow.
2: Oh, man. It's wrong.
0: Need to retract that and correct what he said.
2: Yeah. When you get a chance, make a call to you and tell you we upset.
0: Let you know you're all upset.
2: Yes, very upset.
0: I do that.
2: Shout out to you.
0: Love you, too. You take care now.
2: Bye-bye.
0: All right, bye-bye. All right, pick up my friend Miss Adams, man. That's my friend right there. She always knows how to make me laugh, no matter what is going on. Once she calls in, you get a laugh. Or, you know, you can have a serious conversation, but she knows how to make it, you know, I guess, entertaining, I can say. The number to call is 718-393-5385. If you are a WhatsApp caller, you can call 347-574-1157. We got the phone lines open. I'd like to hear from you guys. What do you think about what the president said? You need to take that back, to be honest. He really, really does. Let's listen to some more of these comments out there about what he said.
3: Diana, so nice. We move from one laptop per family. One cash grant per person.
0: Hold on, caller.
3: One meal per person to one Guyano. Hey, Guyana, nice bad. Holy president, I run out of the
0: boat. All right, we're going to get back to that one. Let's take it out to the streets real quick. Quality of life of the year, what's going on?
4: Good morning, DJ Sean.
0: Good morning.
4: Morning, Jammers.
0: Good morning.
4: DJ Sean, I had a conversation with my cousin yesterday in Guyana. You know what she told me? She said, cause let me tell you something. You see, when you go to the market, she said, I went to the market this morning and I see a piece of pumpkin. And when I look at the pumpkin, she said, I cut me and I keep stepping. She said, because if you see the little piece of pumpkin they had there, can't even cook for me, my child, and my husband.
0: Oh, my.
4: She said, you know how much money I had to spend? She said, and you know, now they teach me to cook without shallow. She said, because if you see the two little blades of shallow, to the one sell for $500 or $600. She said, no, I don't cook a shallow. I miss it.
0: Oh, wow.
4: She said, she miss it. She said she cooking without shallot a long time now because she can't afford to buy it. She's not that she can't afford to buy it. She said she ain't buying it because it's ridiculous.
0: That is sad. That's really, really
4: even
0: sad.
4: Me, I tell she, I want you to make some pepper sauce to me. She said, girl, when you see the pine, you know that they sell the marie pepper in the pine cup?
0: Yeah.
4: She said, you see the money for it, she said, she's waiting for it to go down, if it go down.
0: Man.
4: She says things in the market expensive.
0: It is.
4: And DJ Sean, if you sit down and you study, as if you go and buy a Chinese food, you just get plenty food for Chinese food. They can't eat all one time. And if you spend $1,500 and you could eat a Chinese food two times, you can't even put up a pot for $1,500 today in Guyana.
0: It is even the fruits down there.
4: The $1,500 can, by the time you buy meat, you got to buy meat and you have to buy this and you have to buy. When you buy Chinese food, you just get a lot of meat, especially if you buy a mixed fried rice or a mixed lo mein.
0: Oh,
4: you're getting plenty of meat. How you gonna buy all of that and go home and cook it? You don't have the money for do that?
0: I know. Maybe
4: that's a whole week money.
0: Maybe that explains why the Chinese store down there, the lines are very long. Because I remember me and Wayne went to a Chinese restaurant. We were, the line is so long. It's oh, wow. So that explains it.
4: Because you just get a lot of food.
0: Yeah.
4: You could eat two times, even if you have, if it's you and two children, it could share for y'all and y'all satisfied than going and put up a pot.
0: Wow.
4: Go in the market to buy stuff to put up a pot. It ain't making no sense. So when he talking this stupidness, he's a madman. He and Trump must be family.
0: I tell you.
4: Bye, Sean.
0: Out of touch. Yeah, man. Take care now. We call that out of touch there, Mr. President of Guyana. That you're out of touch, man. I mean, wrong speech, man. Wrong speech. Anyway, guys, you can call us back. The number is 347-425. Wait, I'm giving you the office number, sorry. That WhatsApp number you can call us on. If you're calling from out of the country, you can call 347-574-1157. And local number here is 718-393-5385. You can give us a call on that number as well. Let's go back out to the streets right now. Calling your life. Are you done? Good morning to you.
5: Hey, good morning. Love.
0: How this is doing?
5: My own opinion.
0: Go ahead.
5: What happened? Remember back in the days, we're back with COVID, when they decided we need to go back from the root of it. When we all, we country's developing and we want more businesses. Remember when we said that a lot of small business, and I could remember, I turned so right on this region, too many business going to affect this country.
0: Right.
5: You can't have too many businesses with this small country. Yes, we want development. Yes, we want more business. But you now got to get a price control. And we don't look in my village. You know how much written 15 houses, it got about 5 to 6 supermarkets. How much people you feel you're going to buy from those supermarkets? So if this one supermarket sell for this price, the other one got to sell for this price because it has to make a daily bread to support, to pay a bill. So when the president say, we say maybe how he put it over, I'm not going to knock what he's saying, but also what he's saying is somewhat kind of right, but you can't tell people how to eat. But if we pick up bad eating habit, that means bad health. If you're not eating, that means you're going to get white mouth. So we need to go back from the beginning of stuff. And we shop. Why we got to shop less in the market? Because
0: I want to make sure I want to make sure I understand what you're saying. So you agree with what the president is saying?
5: No, I'm not agreeing with what he's saying, but I'm not knocking off what he's saying.
0: Right,
5: but
0: so
5: I'm giving
0: you some
5: reality point. We have too many supermarkets. We're shopping less at the market. We're shopping more in the supermarket. You know why? Because the price is expensive. We got a debate between supermarket, between the market and fast food. From them, I used to buy fast food, say Chinese, was $900. Now it's about $1,500, $1,600, $1,700. Now if I want to cook a plate of meal, a meal, it might cost more than that. All depends on what I am cooking. So you got to debate between your light bill, your water bill, your meal, and where you're shopping and where you're buying. But the crisis also went up because we have too many businesses and everybody wants a profit.
0: So they're all giving different prices out there. When you go into these stores, it's a competition with the prices. Is that what you're saying?
5: Exactly. So we need to have a price control also.
0: Yeah.
5: The other thing is we need to have that price control. When I say I'm not knocking what you say when you're talking about we're eating habits, because it leads to bad eating habits. Leads to more. Right now, our health condition in Guyana is not giving a normal man 25 to 50 years to live. So you need to go back into the market, but then the things are expensive in the market because it have a lot more farm, because we were talking about farming more, doing more. Yes, we need all of this. We need more, but if you have more, there is more sellers. We are the customer. If you have more sellers, then your pocket piece is not going up. Where are you getting this customer from? So if you got a business where 5 personal line along this line, and you have 100 people, how much profit you feel they're going to get? Profit, you know, much business has closed and reopened and closed and reopened. And I've been saying we don't need a little bit more business. But every minute you look, somebody's opening a business. Every minute somebody opening a business. Where it putting us? If you're gonna get, nobody want to walk, everybody want a business, want hold a party, want hold a dance, want all of this. Where are we going with that?
0: How is employment down there? So you got to look at that too. How is employment down there? How people for working for folks to get jobs over there? I asked this question before. I never really got an answer on it. But what is the most highest employment in Guyana itself? What job is that? What do they have that you would say hire more people more than anyone else? What job is that? Do you know
5: which job? Mostly got to be in the government sector. You have the private sector, but mostly it's the government sector. Now the private sector is getting on a wider stage where it got more hotels, where you have more businesses opening. There is also where you're getting the employment. It was more before than in the government, but now it's more outside and a lot of people are trying to open their own business. So those people have to make sure the business is being full so that they can pay.
0: So a lot of
5: their customers are paying their like bill and stuff like that.
0: And all of them try to do the same thing.
5: God.
0: Yeah. Yes.
5: That is a problem we're developing without we didn't even noticing.
0: Hmm.
5: Have to make sure the business is being full so that they can pay.
0: So a lot of
5: their customers are paying their like bill and stuff like that.
0: And all of them try to do the same thing.

0: So you think about how our money is spending there and how everybody going to meet their profit. So when I said I'm not really knocking what he's saying, because it has some important parts in it that we need to pick out. Okay. Like the part that we're eating out more.
1: We're going to listen to the president again. I want to listen to
0: this. This is the part, this is the part I pick out from it. The part where we're eating out more. When you eat out more and you're eating at all of this place, you're making yourself unhealthy.
1: Gotcha.
0: We need to eat more better. Okay. We need to shun. Remember, the economy runs Guyana is about. It got a nice picture. Should I take it this morning and send it? A boy explained this thing so well. But if I'm going to get to send it to you, I'm going to get to send it. And this boy explained it on a different level.
1: I appreciate it.
0: And that was the right explanation. Because now we have to debate between food, light bill, this and that.
1: Right.
0: And there is where the problem is. Right there is where the problem is. The problem is why everything is going up. So we need to get back from the root of it. We need to go back to the table.
1: All right.
0: This is where we need to go.
1: Fair enough. We're going to listen to the president again so we can hear what you said there, Nikita. So thank Nikita out there in Guyana. We appreciate you, baby. Let's go listen back to the president of Guyana one more time.
2: But we have also changed our eating pattern in the country. And that is something we have to address. More persons today are shopping in a supermarket than were shopping in a supermarket 4 years ago. If you look at the margins in a supermarket, you will see that the margins are far different from the margins in the normal market. So that's a cultural issue that has come upon us that need to be addressed. The same person who was buying sweet potato and cassava and plantain in the market are now buying it in the supermarket. And they have a whole different margin of profit because, of course, they have higher overheads and the AC and shopping in that environment, sometimes rental and so on. So that is another issue. The changing shopping pattern. The changing eating pattern. You know, even you now I see eating out a lot, more than before. So people are eating out more than they were eating out 4 years ago. The average family is visiting a restaurant more than they're doing 4 years ago. That is also an issue. More people are cooking less at home than they were cooking 4 years ago. So that's another issue that we have to address. I'm saying things that we have to address. And then, of course, we have the issue of the exorbitant profit lines that the retailers are charging, or the add-on. If you want to put it that way. So the farmers, when you go to the wholesale market, the farmers are saying, look, we're selling plantains at X dollar. But when it gets to the market, it's 10X. So we may need to look at the creation of farmers markets across the country as a permanent part of our buying ecosystem, so that farmers have direct access to the market.

about. So from what I get from the starting is that the president is saying more folks are now shopping in the supermarket than they're shopping in the market itself. They're going into the supermarket. So is it that the prices are less in the supermarket than outside in the market? What is going on? Could be that. Could be the supermarket giving you is the price there is more cheaper than what you're getting. Because if you walk in the streets of Georgetown, you walk in the streets in the market there, where you call it border market, the prices is crazy. I mean, I could tell you, me and Wayne, we went in the market to buy some fruits, and the prices, the fruits are expensive. You like, what? $1,000 for this, $5 for one fruit? And you want to know, what is that about? So, I mean, who knows? Maybe the supermarket is giving a better price. Maybe that's what it is. Well, we don't know. The president got to know what he's saying. I mean,

The question, is he going to the supermarket to see the difference in pricing? It could be that. Who knows? We don't know. But that is a problem. He also spoke about folks who are now eating out more. Okay? They're going out to the restaurants and stuff. But that sounds like people got a little more money for spend. They prefer go out and, you know, eat out than cooking in the house. We don't know. Is it gas more expensive there? Make them that they don't want to cook? What is it? We don't know. But Nikita just said something that make a little sense there to me when I go back and listen to what the president is saying there, guys. What do y'all think? Let me know. 718-393-5385. And that WhatsApp number is 347-574-1157.

0: And we're going to take it back out to the streets right now. Quali, you're live in here. What's going on?
1: Sean, good morning. Good morning. Good morning, Jamas.
0: Good afternoon to you, my brother. Let's go.
1: Oh, good afternoon.
0: It's all right. Shout out to the man, Charlie, on the check-in. What's going on, Charlie? Talk to me.
1: Yeah, my brother. Bye. You know, that's gay. I know Donald Trump speaking without thinking.
0: Uh-huh.
1: You know?
0: Yeah.
1: And the reason why is Nikita said and Kochi said, they see you could go right now with all the Chinese stores there, with all the stuff that they imported and bringing into the country. You could go to the supermarket and buy something and show it up right away instead of going in the market. That's why the market people crying like nobody is shopping from them.
0: Yeah.
1: Because this thing is so expensive.
0: Yeah.
1: And you know, he just get free food because he don't have to pay for nothing.
0: The
1: government taxpayer money feeding him, so he could talk anything. You, the president, think before you come and speak about certain issue.
0: Mm-hmm.
1: Think before you come and speak about certain issue, because if the leadership starts with you.
0: Yeah.
1: The leadership starts with you. If you're going to just spill nonsense out of your mouth like that, that mean you don't respect the people, what people going through. You don't know the hardship or nothing like that. So he getting food to eat every day free because he got a maid, he got everything preparing for him with government taxpayer money. He don't have to spend a cent out his pocket.
0: Mm-hmm.
1: All he got to just say is what he want. So the Chinese are bringing in stuff. People are bringing through the back door, everything, and selling. Because look what. You say you went to the market to buy fruit and the price is so high.
0: Yeah, man. One fruit.
1: So these things are going to spoil. Nobody can buy anything.
0: Yeah.
1: So if that will go back to basic, like Barnum said, give your cassava stick, you plant your cassava, you plant your fruit, you plant everything. That's how I know. You used to got cherry tree in your yard, mango, all these other things. Now you going to buy a mango, it's so expensive, buy one mango.
0: Hmm. Yeah,
1: when the people see you now, they don't know you from foreign, you got money.
0: Yeah.
1: They don't picture you already. You going to pay the price. And the price changed. Everybody who got the thing, the price changed.
0: Let me give you a joke,
1: no.
0: Right? Me and Wade, we in the market. And we bought juice, the cherry juice, guava juice, and some other juice. Then we went back to Wayne's brother's house there. So we sitting down in gaff and say, yeah, I buy cherry. How much y'all pay for that? We tell the man the price, the man. Look at me laughing, somebody. That people take advantage of that, right? What? That, it was very... It's like
1: some people don't have the price up. The price go by head.
0: Yes.
1: Look, anyway, when they went down there, they went to buy something, some pepper.
0: Yeah.
1: The lady, the owner for the stand is not there. The girls are working with she, care of the price.
0: Right.
1: And because they said they're not going to take the lady here, and they was moving to go somewhere else to look.
0: Mm-hmm.
1: She said, no. The price doesn't cut in half for them.
0: Right.
1: Because the woman didn't want to lose the sale.
0: Right.
1: So you see, the people who working with them carrying up the price, because they're looking at you, they don't tell yourself you're in for it. You look dressed up nice, you got on the car, you got the money. You come in the country.
0: Mm.
1: The Chinese restaurant is showing up. All of these supermarket is going up, as Nikita said, in she little small area there. It's so much a supermarket in America.
0: Yeah. There's a lot of supermarkets all over the place there in Guyana now. So much going on.
1: So for a man who eating free, talking nonsense, he just like Donald Trump, man. It's the same.
0: The
1: same.
0: I heard your president got some meat coming in, some beef coming in for y'all. He was asked the question by a reporter, where exactly is this beef coming from? Hey, I really don't want to tell you.
1: It's Argentina.
0: Well, how could you tell us you bringing beef into this country? You're not even going to tell us where it's coming from, because he said, I'd rather not say. Wow. I don't know, but
1: what this I'm saying in this country, America, what this man has to do more wrong to believe this, to them to believe that this man don't even think about the white folks who voting for him.
0: Mm.
1: As long as you don't have $1 million or you're a billionaire, you're just like the working, hard-working black folks and colored folks in this country. What these white people got to do? What does man have to do for these white people to believe that this man don't care a crap about them?
0: I believe
1: he don't care about the inflation, nothing at all.
0: No, they're waking up to it. Right now, his poll numbers are really low. Actually, never in the history of polling have they ever seen those type of numbers. So I think he's going down. He's going down with flames. So we just got to wait for the midterms to come, and then we'll know what's going on. All right? Because somebody needs to...
1: All right. That time coming up, we get a conversation about that a lot in the midterm coming up. So
0: yeah,
1: it's right around the corner.
0: Yep.
1: So we're going to leave it like that. So the people eating free, talking nonsense.
0: All right.
1: So, Ali, just think what you're saying. Be careful what you're saying, because it looks stupid in a way.
0: It sounds
1: they don't
0: bad.
1: Make sense to ordinary people who are listening to you with this nonsense, they're eating out more. And you're supposed to figure out why and try to remedy the what's going on. Put something on the table.
0: Yeah, he made a mistake with that statement. I strongly believe so. I don't know about
1: like Mr. Allen said, you went to school at night. I don't mean you went to school like Trump at all.
0: Oh, man.
1: All right, my brother.
0: All right.
1: Later, man.
0: All right, big up, man, Charlie. Charlie, big up yourself, my brother, out there in Atlanta, Georgia. Big up to you guys on that side, man. I want to big up to Faye. Is Faye? Faye. All right, Miss Faye, big up to you, and thank you very, very much. I will look into that. Let's listen to some
2: Diana
0: more.
2: Diana Sonice, we move on one laptop per family, one cash grant per person, one meal per person. One meal per person to one Guyano. Hey, Guyana, nice bad. How the president gonna run out and tell people one meal per person and telling you eat home? Corral is 400, pumpkin is 1200.
0: Wow.
2: Blanche is the next price, pepper very expensive.
0: There's
2: a single box.
0: All right. I tell you. You know what's funny, though? Before the president actually come out and made that statement the other day, I was down in Guyana, and I had a conversation with my brother, you know, my big brother. And it's funny that he said something to me that now I have to agree with him, because he already said it was funny. But we look back now, we're like, you know what? He was right. Because I asked him, I said, man, you know, you used to look big and strong back in the days. Now you slim down a little bit. You're not a little big and strong anymore. You said, bye, let me tell you. When I was locked up, I used to get three square meal. No, in Guyana, you barely get one. And he said it to me at that time. And, you know, we in the barbershop. That is Kwame's barbershop. We all laughed about it. It was funny. But then there comes the president coming out there and saying what he said. And it's like, wow, now this is a whole conversation raised about this this food and stuff of what the folks in Guyana is going through. You know, and there's nothing funny about that. This is serious stuff, you know. Feel bad for those folks down there. All right, Nikita sent me this message here. We're going to listen to it, and then we'll be right back. Let's listen.
3: Sometimes poverty looks like a mother pretending she is not hungry so her children can eat. Sometimes poverty is a father saying, I will manage, when he knows he doesn't know how. And sometimes poverty isn't an empty plate. Sometimes the plate is full, but that came at the expense of another unpaid bill.
0: Wow.
3: So, don't tell us eat out less. Tell us why this food costs so much.
0: Mm.
3: Don't tell us shop at the market. Tell us why can't ordinary Guyanese afford the food they need.
0: Wow. You guys hear that? Did you hear that? Wow. All right, I want to listen to it again.
3: Hey. Sometimes poverty looks like a mother pretending she is not hungry so her children can eat. Sometimes poverty is a father saying, I will manage, when he knows he doesn't know how. And sometimes poverty isn't an empty plate. Sometimes the plate is full, but that came at the expense of another unpaid bill.
0: Mm.
3: So, don't tell us eat out less. Tell us why this food costs so much. Don't tell us shop at the market. Tell us why can't ordinary Guyanese afford the food they need.
0: Wow.
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0: Once again, we got that phone line open. I want to hear from you, Jammers. The number to call is 718-393-5385. That's the local number here at Power Jam. Or if you are out of the country, you're somewhere far away, you can call us on that WhatsApp number. That is 347-574-1157. Give us a call, man.

0: concert in Brooklyn, those free concert. I haven't seen anything there, sweetie. I haven't seen anything to report when it comes to the concert. Usually, they put that out there early, so we don't know what's happening. All right, let's take it out to the streets real quick. Calling you live in the air. How you doing?
1: Hi, DJ Sean.
0: Hi.
1: I don't think that the stuff in the supermarket is cheaper than our local market, because I shop both places. The thing is that when you go to the supermarket, you get everything there. For instance, if you take a taxi and you go to the supermarket, you don't want to be, unless you say, well, you know, I'm hiring you for an hour or whatever. So people just want to get everything done and go home. But me now, when I go out, I go buy stuff in the supermarket, and then I go with my taxi driver, because I have the same taxi driver I use all the time, and I go through the drive-thru market.
0: Well,
1: you know where's the drive-thru market, right?
0: When last you went to a
1: border market, you just drive through, uh-huh, and you shop, and you continue going.
0: When last you went home?
1: 2023. But I used to go home every year. Okay. Every single year. So what I would do, I would sit and I would just give him the money and say, you know, buy the cheese, buy this, buy that. Mm-hmm. I don't come out and go do shopping.
0: Mm-hmm.
1: Because when they see a foreigner, they want to jack up prices.
0: Yeah.
1: So I let my taxi driver, or I call my taxi driver, and I say, look, I want this, that. Buy it, and when you come, I pay you, and that's it. But most of the times when you go to these places, if you go to border market, there's no parking nowhere. You can't park. If you have a car, you can't park. That's why they call it the drive-through market, because you drive down Rob Street and you just shop on your way go, but nobody don't bother you. Everybody do the shopping from inside the car. But the grocery store is more expensive, but you just get everything there.
0: Right.
1: And I can remember, and one time my friend asked me, why you always want to go and buy cheese in border market? I said, why not? I said, I grew up on that cheese and it didn't kill me. Because I went to Bounty and I buy cheese, and when I get home and I try to eat the cheese, it tasted like soap powder. I had to send it back.
0: Wow.
1: I sent it back.
0: Soap
1: and they're telling me, I said, call the manager. I want to speak to the manager. Because look, I have my receipt and I have it here. It looked like they cut the cheese next to the soap powder or something. The cheese was smelling and tasting like soap powder.
0: Wow.
1: Right at that, I think it's Bounty, right to the corner, Orange Walk and Regent Street, right there. So you still have to be careful where you shop too.
0: Yeah.
1: In the supermarket.
0: You really, really do. Man, wow.
1: Yeah. Okay.
0: All right.
1: So that's my take.
0: Thank you so much. Shout out to Lady Kirchie on the check-in there, guys. 718-393-5385 or 347-574-1157. That's the WhatsApp number for you to call, okay?

0: This is a message to all my Guyanese brothers and sisters. I have decided to change my eating habit and my spending habit. So in the morning for breakfast, I have one slice of bread and a cup of black tea. And for lunch, I have 2 pints of water. And for dinner, 1 spoon of rice and a little bit of sugar to the side. And within 3 months, I was able to save $1 million. So you can imagine that our earnings
1: are going towards food. Hold on,
0: because the cost of living in Guyana is very expensive. So in order to succeed, you have to cut down on your eating habit.
1: Okay, cut down on your eating habits. What's going on, Kat? What's going on, caller?
2: Hello. I got a laugh, right? But before I laugh, I'm going to say this. Sorry for crunchy experience, but you can go to the border market, not border market, Starbrook market, and you could go in that market and get everything you want. Everything. You could buy your ration, you get your fish, your meat, your greens, and your thing. Everything right at border market. The same thing that in the border market, in the Starbrook market, most time you would find them in the supermarket. But what happens in the supermarket, it's more, a lot more profession. It the meat more cut up sometimes, the greens cut up, it bag, you know. But when you go into the market, you have everything there in chunks and bulk. Because you're going to the market to buy things to see if you could get it cheaper or you buy them to sell back.
1: Right.
2: So if you're going to buy ration in bulk, sometimes you get them at a lower price. That's if you got a big family. Instead of buying slices of cheese, you could buy like a slab or a whole slab of cheese. So the thing about Guyana, you got to know Guyana where to shop and what to shop and where to go and shop. And which bounty and which bounty not to go and shop. Because some want to them bounty, they're slacking. But if you want to live a nice fancy life, you could go to Matai's. You make them quarter with $2 extra. It's going to be nice. So you got to know where you're shopping when you're also in Guyana. But this is what I really want to come on to see. Not because a country is having more, that means we're in a better place. Because when you have more money flowing, more business, more this and more everything, everything now is on a competition. So when you're on a competition, the prices is going to be different. Now you're living a bougie lifestyle. That is what happening in Guyana. We're moving in a bougie lifestyle. We're going into the supermarket for the cut up meat, for we fancy teas. I am guilty of some of those. If you want a little pizza, and you think to put on the pizza, you want to go off into the foreigner's lifestyle, we could go into those supermarkets and get a quick cook.
1: But to me, when I hear the president is saying that you guys are eating out more, it sounds like things are looking up because, you know, I mean, for folks who go into the restaurant, you pay more, that money, you could spend that money, cook at home, and if you choose in the restaurant, that means you guys are doing pretty good. Isn't that what's going on?
2: When you sit down as a cooker, it's about $50,000 to $60,000 when you get to be beyond what you sell. Don't blink too hard.
1: You're not telling me the restaurants, them people, they call some prices. I tell you,
2: it's best. Sometimes even though we're rowing, sometimes it's best. I cook more at home.
1: Yeah.
2: But depends on where you go and shop fast food. Place don't be more of the junky place. The food gonna be cheaper. But if you wanna go, really go and eat out.
1: Yeah.
2: After 1 o'clock, a burger is $7,000 or $10,000.
1: Wait, a burger?
2: Yes.
1: Is how much?
2: I could remember a few years back, I carried my daughter out for her birthday.
1: It's $50.
2: And then we finished eating, and then the girl said, after now is afternoon menu. When, because we wanted to buy stuff to bring home now, because I am tired. You and your friends don't have the day. The girl tell me I'm on the afternoon menu. $7,000 for the burger. Did you show $7,000?
1: It's $30. Wait, is that 30? No, that's $40, girl. That's $40.
2: Don't ask for the cocktail and the fancy drinks with the gut for something sex and something.
1: $35, but that's a lot because we don't pay them prices for no burger. We wouldn't. Imagine you going to McDonald's and they charge you them price for burgers.
2: But if you go to KFC or one of those places, you'll get it probably for $1,200 or $1,500 or something like that.
1: $35 Oh, yeah, gone up, girl. Hey, remember, I feel what's happening is that y'all know you got aisle. Y'all know the money coming in.
2: This is why I said, man, because we know we are better and rich in. We are one of the only country can feed itself. We have more produce, we have our laws, we have our diamond, but not because we feel that we have more, that means we are full. This is why I'm saying we have to go back to the table.
1: 4611 says they believe is big. They believe it's because a lot of foreigners are more in Guyana now, so the prices are different.
2: Facts. And they come back to see. You know, they're complaining about why Guyanese is not getting a lot of lands. I'm going to throw something on you guys now. Are we not getting land and this happening? A lot more Guyanese come home now and investing.
1: Yeah.
2: So everything going up. We now, what we had with 3,000 people waiting for Ausland. Now we got 7,000 people waiting for Ausland, where every time maybe 500 land cut or 1,000 land. So there's the first 1,000 getting. So a lot of bit more foreigners come home. They're billing. They're doing this. They want a particular lifestyle because y'all come back with your foreigner behavior and attitude, your privileged attitude. So we having our privileged life over here that we all pay the price for.
1: So it's we fault now. The foreigners coming in.
2: We saying it's y'all fault. I'm not saying it's y'all fault. No. But what I'm saying, because now the land becoming a tourist land, this is why I say we got to go back. When I went to St. Lucia, you know what the people do? That when you come or you're a foreigner or whatever, you pay a different price. But as long as you're local, the price keep the local price. When I went to St. Lucia, so the local people live better. But when you go over there and you spend your time, you have to spend your spend time money. So what I'm trying to say, we now need to start looking after our home and make ourselves in a better living condition and start building standard and better system and go back to the table. And look back, all we're thinking about building roads, getting we country here, getting we country there, and getting we country there. And now look it up. Now we have more, we have better. And what's happening? It crumbling again. So the rebuilding have to happen. And what the person said, the person is right. We have a lot more foreigners now in our country of renting place. You know how much for our rent?
1: Yeah.
2: $60,000.
1: I know. Even
2: China's coming up and build these out to the now knowing that they got a land.
1: Yeah.
2: One of them build a stupidness, build a set of fine. Something up for the bathroom and tell it outside and want $60,000. Come on, bro. What you want we to do now? If you come in home, it's like cartel come out to jail and call them price. You come home in the car and price. What you want we for homeland do?
1: Understand.
2: We need to go back on a serious move. We need to go back on it. We need to go back to the table and come back again because we richness get into we know. So not because our cup is full and we have more. Only we are in a better place.
1: Right.
2: Only that we're eating better, living better, and seeing better. Now we need to go. That's why all the time in the world it had balance. But we're coming out of that balance where you have the rich, the middle class, and then you had they're not so rich. That balance was there for a reason. Not to keep people poor or not to keep people dumb or lack of education, but to keep us in a better place. But now all of us wants to stand in one place. All of us wants to stand and not seeing that life comes with a different path and a different role. And unless we understand that, we're going to end up keep getting this problem. We need to put it in a balance and let life flow the way life needs to flow. So, Jammers, y'all have a blessed day. Love you, people.
1: Love you, too. You take care. All right, we're going to take it back out to the street once again. Let's go back out there. Call of your life in the year. How you doing?
3: I'm fine, Sean.
1: Hi, Mama. Hi.
3: Am I on the air?
1: Yes, we can hear you loud and clear.
3: Oh, I am calling because I'm sitting here and I just heard the president's speech.
1: Uh-huh.
3: And I am at a loss as to what is the economic issue that he's addressing.
1: Mm-hmm.
3: All I hear him saying is price high here and eating here too much. What is the problem?
1: She's addressing what the president of Guyana said when it comes to the pricing, the foods in Guyana. Folks are eating out more. They're not shopping in the local markets anymore. They're more shopping in the supermarkets. A lot of different things that he said. And for some, you know, they're listening to it and they feel he's out of touch. He don't understand that the reason why this is happening is because things are very expensive in Guyana. Cost of living went up and stuff like that. That's what's
3: going on. So he's talking. His the problem he's talking about is the high prices.
1: Correct.
3: And he's giving reasons for the high prices.
1: Right, right. Mm-hmm.
3: But my thing is, if that's the case, none of what he's saying is making sense.
1: Right.
3: I want to know, how did he come up with these being the probable causes of
1: That is a great question there, Mama. I don't know how he come up with that, but I listened to his speech more than once, and I could tell you, for me, I feel like he's out of touch on what's really going on in that
3: country. He doesn't know anything. Before he came out there, they should have had analysis of these problems.
1: Yeah.
3: Come up with statistics and then tell us that based on the, what the studies we have done, this is the probable cause that we don't know if what he's saying is true. He's just talking through his hat.
1: Right, right.
3: And to suggest that we eat less, how is that a solution?
1: Yeah, that's not good.
3: Problem is, I really think that whoever his advisors are, they all are out of touch with reality.
1: Right.
3: They don't know how to come up with, identify a problem, research the problem, go out and talk to people. Mm-hmm. How does he know that more people are eating out than at home?
1: Did
3: he go to the houses and ask them how many times?
1: For the market part of it, he's right when he's talking about the folks are shopping less in the local market, because the folks are complaining who sells these stuff in the market. They're not getting any sales. He's saying the supermarket now is where more folks are going there and shop. And then you have more folks are cutting back on cooking at home and going out to eat. So,
3: okay, one thing I would say, I hope now that they clean up the municipal market.
1: Right.
3: That more people will go to shop there.
1: Right.
3: Because many of the folks who are going to the supermarket is that they can't deal with the filth and the mess and the flooding that wear long boots to go to the market. I hope that is what you should be talking about.
1: Yeah.
3: Now we have made going to the market more palatable, more healthy. We hope that people will go to the market.
1: Right, right.
3: You know, I'm not saying that he doesn't have a right to address these issues.
1: Yeah.
3: But before you come out and make these foolish statement.
1: Yeah.
3: Get somebody to advise you how to say what it is you're thinking.
1: Right.
3: All of them there have the problem. They come out and they talk and don't pay attention to how they're delivering what it is want to say.
1: Yeah.
3: So I just can't see you telling people eat less. Eat one meal a day.
1: Yeah.
3: That's not a solution to high cost. So I guess she would go to school and learn how to fix things and shape things. The man is nothing but a dunce.
1: Oh my gosh.
3: That's my take.
1: And I appreciate that, Mama. It's always good to hear from you. We appreciate
3: that.
1: Bye-bye now. Shout out to Mama C there on the check-in there, guys. Mama C said he's a dunce. Wayo. I want to big up to Brandon. Got it locked on out there. What's going on, Brandon? How you doing? Good afternoon to you. Shout out to those folks on that lunch break right now. Hey, hey. Make sure y'all have one meal today. Where you go, you know, think about if you want. Let me stop making fun of this. This is serious stuff happening down there in Guyana. And we also have that serious problem here as well. Cost of living here is very expensive. Everything is going up, from rent to food, everything. Gas prices are up. Everything is up. And New York City is worse. So can't tell anybody, hey, cost of living here in New York is no joke. Now you can't even go into the supermarket and walk out with 2-3 bags of groceries, and it doesn't cost you over $100, okay? It's very, very expensive here in New York.
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1: As I promised, I'm going to play the president message again. I'm going to play it again. I want us to listen to this, and then we'll be right back. Let's listen to it one more time. To the president of Guyana.
5: But we have also changed our eating pattern in the country, and that is something we have to address. More persons today are shopping in a supermarket than were shopping in a supermarket 4 years ago. If you look at the margins in a supermarket, you will see that the margins are far different from the margins in the normal market. So that's a cultural issue that has come upon us that need to be addressed. The same person who was buying sweet potato and cassava and plantain in the market are now buying it in the supermarket. And they have a whole different margin of profit, because of course they have higher overheads and the AC and shopping in that environment, sometimes rental and so on. So that is another issue. The changing shopping pattern, the changing eating pattern. You know, even you now is eating out a lot, more than before. So people are eating out more than they were eating out 4 years ago. The average family is visiting a restaurant more than they're doing 4 years ago. That is also an issue. More people are cooking less at home than they were cooking 4 years ago. So that's another issue that we have to address. I'm saying things that we have to address. And then, of course, we have the issue of the exorbitant profit lines that the retailers are charging, or the add-on, if you want to put it that way. So the farmers, when you go to the wholesale market, the farmers are saying, look, we're selling plantains at X dollar. But when it gets to the market, it's 10X. So we may need to look at the creation of farmers markets across the country as a permanent part of our buying ecosystem, so that farmers have direct access to the market.

0: less, as if the problem is the restaurant. Shop at the market, as if the problem is the supermarket. But Mr. President, the people are not hungry for advice. They are hungry enough to calculate the price of a pound of chicken before they decide how many pieces they can afford. Hungry enough to stand in front of a shelf and put something back because in a few days the price went up not by 5, 10 or 15 but by 40% in some cases. Hungry enough to turn dinner into a mathematics exercise. The cost of rice plus oil plus chicken plus gas multiplied by the cost of living equals not enough to make ends meet, because somewhere along the way, living in Guyana has become an arithmetic problem where the answer is always not enough. Government never has enough this or enough that. Never enough money, never enough support. But somehow there is always enough excuses. And then we hear, eat out less. But reality is some people aren't eating out. Some people are eating only once. Some families aren't deciding between fine dining or burger and cheese, please. They are deciding between 3 pounds of chicken and electricity. Between groceries and school supplies. Between paying a bill and putting food on the table. So when you tell a struggling family to stop eating out, you have misunderstood the problem. The problem isn't that they eat out too much or too often. The problem is that everything costs too much and it's a burden. And don't tell them go to the market, because the markets exchange. Take a walk through Bordeaux, take a walk through Stabroek. Look at people squeezing tomatoes and putting them back. Not because they don't want tomatoes, because they are thinking, how can they stretch that $700 to get more for the dollar? Look at a father who has 3 children and a paycheck that disappears before the month end. Look at pensioners in the market trying to manage between medication and grocery money. Look at the young man working 2 jobs and still asking to borrow a small piece. These people don't need a lecture on where to shop. They need an economy that allows them to live. And here's what burns the most. Guyana is rich. Rich in oil. Rich in gold. Rich in diamonds, rich in timber, rich in land, rich enough for billions of dollars to flow through this country. And yet, there are Guyanese counting coins at the checkout counter, trying to make sense of how a country become richer while its people feel poorer. How can billions enter the treasury while a mother stands in the supermarket aisles removing items from her cart simply because things don't add up? How can we boast about development when everyday ordinary people are developing new ways to survive, like we are starring in Survivor Series GT Edition? You see, poverty isn't always a person begging on the roadside. Poverty sometimes look like a man working, getting paid on Friday and is broke by Monday. Sometimes poverty looks like a mother pretending she is not hungry so her children can eat. Sometimes poverty is a father saying, I will manage, when he knows he doesn't know how. And sometimes poverty isn't an empty plate. Sometimes the plate is full, but that came at the expense of another unpaid bill. So, don't tell us eat out less. Tell us why does food cost so much. Don't tell us shop at the market. Tell us, why can't ordinary Guyanese afford the food they need? Don't tell us budget better. Tell us, how do we budget when the prices changes before the end of the month or before the week? And don't tell us to be patient, because patience doesn't pay rent or buy groceries. Mr. President, the people aren't asking for luxury. They're asking for breathing room. They want to work and to be able to live. They want a salary that doesn't disappear the moment it touches their account. They want to go to the market without preparing themselves for price shock. They want to feed their children without feeling guilty about what they couldn't buy. They want to dream without first checking the price tag. Because there is something fundamentally dangerous about a nation where people become accustomed to struggling, where I can't afford it becomes normal, where maybe next month becomes a lifestyle, where parents apologize to children for things they should never have to apologize for, and where leaders, instead of hearing the cry and understanding the parameters of the issue, seek to correct the pronunciation of the pain. So yes, tell us to shop at the market, but make the market affordable. Tell us to eat at home, but make groceries affordable. Tell us to budget, but make wages livable. Tell us about development, but make sure development doesn't stop at government buildings and roads. Let it enter the homes. Let it enter the kitchens. Let it enter the lives of the people whose labor keeps this country moving. Because in Guyana, we cannot eat GDP. We cannot fry oil revenue. We cannot boil infrastructure. We cannot season foreign investment. We cannot feed a child with a press conference. And we certainly cannot shop our way out of poverty by changing supermarkets to markets or markets to supermarkets. Expensive is expensive, and expensive does not need air conditioning to be expensive. So, Mr. President, I need you to sit and ask yourself a question that millions of dollars cannot silence. Can the average Guyanese family afford to live on their wages? Because if the answer is no, then perhaps the question isn't, why are they eating out? Perhaps the question is, why is it becoming so expensive to stay alive?
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2: Wow. Powerful, man. That's all I can say. Man.
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2: I hope the president of Guyana didn't hear that message there from that young man there, man. I tell you. Well, shout out to the man, Freddie, got it locked on the outside. Good afternoon.

0: And we're going to take it back out to the streets right now. Caller, you're live in the air. How you doing?
1: It's only I'm coming back to say that piece that you just played.
0: Yes, mother.
1: Sums it all up.
0: Yeah. Oh,
1: and
0: man.
1: And answers the question.
0: Yeah.
1: What is this man actually talking about?
0: Yeah.
1: He has not addressed why. And if you don't know why,
0: yeah,
1: you can't know how you're going to solve the problem.
0: Yeah.
1: That's an excellent piece, Sean.
0: It sure is. Sure is. Thank you so much, Mama.
1: Bye-bye.
0: Bye-bye now. Shout out to Mama C there. We're going to take it back out to the streets right now. Calling you live in the air.
2: Well said, well said, well done.
0: Yeah, Mama.
2: This is who, Ali, I give you the advice. You should hire this guy right away.
0: I am telling you. Powerful.
2: You should hire this guy right away. This is well said.
0: Mm-hmm.
2: Put it, this is how the president's supposed to speak. Reversing so many things you think and put it in kind of, this is how he's supposed to speak.
0: I tell
2: this
0: you.
2: Is how well done, man. You couldn't be better than this to explain the whole situation that's going on in Guyana right now, a country that rich and the people living poor. Wages is not up to standard with cost of living.
0: Mm-hmm.
2: This is well said, man. I tell you, you gotta play this over and over so that people could hear it properly,
0: for sure,
2: man.
0: For sure, for sure.
2: Yes.
0: Yeah, man. Yeah.
2: That's well done, man. This is somebody who thinks everything before he come out and speak. Not just one meal a day. Because you eating 3-4. So these are the things that he's supposed to think about. Get people in position who thinks about the people and not about himself. He's saying he's seeing the people making money in the supermarket. Maybe is the profit he making from the supermarket that he getting, that he open. Who knows? You know what I'm saying? That's why he's seeing the big profit and the big price, the money that coming in, that he reaping the profit. Somebody, if his family or somebody, that supermarket that reaping this price in. So, this is all I could say. That guy said it. Well done, man. That's the one Nikita sent you?
0: No. Actually, yes. That is the one.
2: And okay.
0: I'm seeing some folks requested for it to be
2: that's
0: played
2: well
0: again.
2: Said, man. I'm proud of that individual, man.
0: Yeah, I got to play it again. I'm being...
2: yes, you got to play it again, man.
0: Yes, folks, actually. I'll play it back.
2: Maybe he should eat one meal a day and then you're going to see what it is. All right, later, man.
0: Thank you so much. Big up to the man, right. Charlie, out there in Atlanta, Georgia. I want to shout out to all the folks in Atlanta as well. It is Caribbean Power Jam Radio. And it is the morning vibes. Well, it's after 12 now. It's 12:48. I want to shout out to all you folks out there who are on the lunch break and having something good to eat. Make sure you eat, man. Eat what you want. Everybody tell you if you eat, man. What's that? We don't do that around here.
3: 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Sick.
0: I'm going to play that message again. I want everyone to listen to it, man. It is very powerful. And, these are the type... You need intelligent people like this to be a part of government. You know, who can understand what's going on in our lives, the things that we face every day. These are the type of people you want, Mr. President. Oh, man. Well said. Let's listen to it again, and we'll be right back. I want to big up my friend Pat. Got it locked on as well. Pat, big up yourself, Mama. Good afternoon to you.
4: He tells us eat out less, as if the problem is the restaurant. Shop at the market, as if the problem is the supermarket. But Mr. President, the people are not hungry for advice. They are hungry enough to calculate the price of a pound of chicken before they decide how many pieces they can afford. Hungry enough to stand in front of a shelf and put something back because in a few days the price went up not by 5, 10 or 15 but by 40% in some cases. Hungry enough to turn dinner into a mathematics exercise. The cost of rice plus oil plus chicken plus gas multiplied by the cost of living equals not enough to make ends meet because somewhere along the way living in Guyana has become an arithmetic problem where the answer is always not enough. Government never has enough this or enough that. Never enough money, never enough support, but somehow there is always enough excuses. And then we hear, eat out less. But reality is some people aren't eating out. Some people are eating only once. Some families aren't deciding between fine dining or burger and cheese, please. They are deciding between £3 of chicken and electricity, between groceries and school supplies, between paying a bill and putting food on the table. So when you tell a struggling family to stop eating out, you have misunderstood the problem. The problem isn't that they eat out too much or too often. The problem is that everything costs too much and it's a burden. And don't tell them go to the market, because the markets has changed. Take a walk through Bordeaux, take a walk through Stabroek. Look at people squeezing tomatoes and putting them back. Not because they don't want tomatoes, because they are thinking, how can they stretch that $700 to get more for the dollar? Look at a father who has 3 children and a paycheck that disappears before the month end. Look at pensioners in the market trying to manage between medication and grocery money. Look at the young man working 2 jobs and still asking to borrow a small piece. These people don't need a lecture on where to shop. They need an economy that allows them to live. And here's what burns the most. Guyana is rich. Rich in oil, rich in gold, rich in diamonds, rich in timber, rich in land, rich enough for billions of dollars to flow through this country. And yet, there are Guyanese counting coins at the checkout counter, trying to make sense of how a country become richer while its people feel poorer. How can billions enter the treasury while a mother stands in the supermarket aisles removing items from her cart simply because things don't add up? How can we boast about development when everyday ordinary people are developing new ways to survive, like we are starring in Survivor Series GT Edition? You see, poverty isn't always a person begging on the roadside. Poverty sometimes look like a man working, getting paid on Friday and is broke by Monday. Sometimes poverty looks like a mother pretending she is not hungry so her children can eat. Sometimes poverty is a father saying, I will manage, when he knows he doesn't know how. And sometimes poverty isn't an empty plate. Sometimes the plate is full, but that came at the expense of another unpaid bill. So, don't tell us eat out less. Tell us why this food costs so much. Don't tell us shop at the market. Tell us, why can't ordinary Guyanese afford the food they need? Don't tell us budget better. Tell us, how do we budget when the prices changes before the end of the month or before the week? And don't tell us to be patient, because patience doesn't pay rent or buy groceries. Mr. President, the people aren't asking for luxury. They're asking for breathing room. They want to work and to be able to live. They want a salary that doesn't disappear the moment it touches their account. They want to go to the market without preparing themselves for price shock. They want to feed their children without feeling guilty about what they couldn't buy. They want to dream without first checking the price tag. Because there is something fundamentally dangerous about a nation where people become accustomed to struggling, where I can't afford it becomes normal, where maybe next month becomes a lifestyle, where parents apologize to children for things they should never have to apologize for, and where leaders, instead of hearing the cry and understanding the parameters of the issue, seek to correct the pronunciation of the pain. So yes, tell us to shop at the market, but make the market affordable. Tell us to eat at home, but make groceries affordable. Tell us to budget, but make wages livable. Tell us about development, but make sure development doesn't stop at government buildings and roads. Let it enter the homes, let it enter the kitchens, let it enter the lives of the people whose labor keeps this country moving. Because in Guyana, we cannot eat GDP. We cannot fry oil revenue. We cannot boil infrastructure. We cannot season foreign investment. We cannot feed a child with a press conference. And we certainly cannot shop our way out of poverty. by changing supermarkets to markets or markets to supermarkets. Expensive is expensive, and expensive does not need air conditioning to be expensive. So, Mr. President, I need you to sit and ask yourself a question that millions of dollars cannot silence. Can the average Guyanese family afford to live on their wages? Because if the answer is no, then perhaps the question isn't why are they eating out? Perhaps the question is why is it becoming so expensive to stay alive?

right, folks, we get ready to wrap it up here. Once again, I want to shout out to each and every one of you who got it locked on. Don't forget, we're getting ready for Labor Day weekend. That's Labor Day Friday. That's September 4th. Get ready for the big kiss. Big showdown. At the back of the museum, I want you guys to get yourself ready for that one. If you did not get your tickets yet, you need to head down to 169 Remsen Avenue in Fun City, Brooklyn, and get your tickets here. Or you can go to the Hills Restaurant that's on Church Avenue. 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Or Utica Avenue, you check up Upper Dam Express. 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We got about 7 locations out there for you guys to check out. If you're in Queens, you can check out Sibyl's Veggie Castle out there as well. Check them out. Go out there and get your tickets, man. Tickets are going very fast, guys. It's not waiting for anyone. General tickets are now $90. So if you did not get your tickets yet, those tickets went up to $90 right now. And VIP is now $200.

We are ready to celebrate our birthday. So big up to all those Libras out there. If you are a Libra, you also invited to come celebrate with us. So get ready for it. Royal Crown is a place to be. Tell a friend, bring a friend. Come out and have fun. Tickets available as well for those events. So you can check out the Hills Restaurant for tickets as well. Upadem Express. Hallelujah. They also have tickets there. Where else got tickets? What's that? ANG International also, yeah. That's out there in New Jersey. Check them out, man. Let them know what's going on. The big Libra affair. That means you got to dress up now. You got to look nice. You got to dress up. You got to put on your very, very best. Okay, you want to look nice on that day. So get yourself ready for that. That's September 26th. That's a Saturday night. Big Libra affair. Whisper of Elegance. What? You hear that? Whisper of Elegance. I like the name, man. And don't forget, you're getting $500 with that lucky ticket that you're going to walk in with. You never know.

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0: People Party just rocks. We're not just bringing it back, we're making it bigger.
1: Yes!
0: The original Big People Party that you know and love is making its way back to you on Labor Day Sunday, September 6th. And we're coming with some of the best one-man bands. Super A, Pinnacle, Stichy, Busta, Super Terry. And for the

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0: experience. Live on stage, the veteran OG Iowa Judge. Yes, the water god is back after 4 years. Iowa Judge, live. The hit maker Mikal Teja. Edwin Yearwood. Black Adon, Anika Berry, Jadel, Ricky Jai. 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

0: experience. Live on stage, the veteran OG Iowa Judge. Yes, the water god is back. After 4 years, Iowa Judge live. The hitmaker Mikal Teja. And when Yearwood, Black Adan, Anika Berry, Jadel, Ricky Jai. This event begins from 7 p.m. until 1 a.m. Thursday, September 3rd at Brooklyn Museum. 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Don't be left out!
1: I want to see everybody mad in fact. Okay.
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0: the experience. Live on stage, the veteran OG Iowa Judge. Yes, the water god is back after 4 years. Iowa Judge, live. The hit maker Mikal Teja. 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
2: Oh, New York City. Ain't no party like a big people party, because a big people party just rocks. We're not just bringing it back, we're making it bigger.
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2: The original Big People Party that you know and love is making its way back to you on Labor Day Sunday, September 6th. 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Super A, Pinnacle, Stichy, Busta, Super Terry. And for the first time in New York City, Errol One Man Band.
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0: come on over to ANG International Cuisine Restaurant. We are located at 487 Central Avenue, East Orange, New Jersey, or call us now at 973-672-8561. Step inside and get greeted by the best crew in the business, Felicia, Maggie, Sue, and George, and the amazing cooks Dee Dee, Esther, and Colleen. And don't forget the bakers bringing that sweet island magic. G-Man from Trinidad and Tobago, Roy from Guyana with Chris and Bucky. We do breakfast right. 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

0: 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Live on stage, the veteran OG Iowa Judge. 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

0: the experience. Live on stage, the veteran OG Iowa Judge. Yes, the water god is back after 4 years. Iowa Judge, live. The hitmaker Mikal Teja. Edwin Yearwood. 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
3: Oh, New York City! Ain't no party like a big people party, because a big people party just rocks. We're not just bringing it back, we're making it bigger. Yes, the original Big People Party that you know and love is making its way back to you on Labor Day Sunday, September 6th. 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Super A, Pinnacle, Stichy, Busta, Super Terry. And for the first time in New York City, Errol One Man Band.
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